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Main hoon aapki apni Monica aur aap sun rahe hain Triangle Rooms and Talk. Well, glorious 4th of Triumph Palace and America's 250th North Carolina celebration hamara Triangle mein celebrate hone wala hai. Join us as we celebrate our country's 250th anniversary of signing of the Declaration of Independence. The day begins with the performance by Triumph Palace, Pipe and Drum Corps, and interpretive reading of Declaration of Independence on the front stage at the Triumph Palace. After the reading, ground and gardens are open to the public with no admission until noon. Immediately following the reading, the Pipe and Drum Corps marches of the palace grounds will take place there at Day of Newborn Independence Day Parade and their leads to the parade of its final destination. मजा आने वाला है, मिस मत करिए, जरूर एंजॉय करिए. फिलहाल के लिए जाइए मेरी सुनते रहिए मोनिका के साथ रेडियो नायरा, पक्का देसी पक्का लोकल.

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1: Well, Amara Triangle mein top of the great concert featuring Bob Sinclair celebrate hone wala hai. Enjoy a great evening with the Bob Sinclair and the Big Beals. The group plays acoustic jazz and country music characterized by the great musical stories, inspired harmonies, instrumental and arrangement. Top of the great set at the stage, Ella Grace and many more. Up to September, enjoy a relaxing evening filled with the fantastic live music, great company and community spirit. Please remember to bring lawn chair or a cushion for a few amphitheater sitting. You will may bring wine or beer to a concert, but please limit your consumption to the sitting area. No alcohol is allowed on the playground or in the parking lot. फिलहाल कहीं जाइएगा नहीं, सुनते रहिए मोनिका के साथ रेडियो नायरा, पक्का देसी पक्का लोकल।

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Main hoon aapki apni Monica, aur aap sun rahe hain Triangle Rooms and Talk. Hamare Triangle mein John Pardee in concert celebrate hone wala hai. Country music, star John Pardee is bringing his signature honky-tonk energy to the Kid River Stadium on July. Can't miss the night under the light. Known as Mr. Saturday Night, Pardee is set to deliver an unforgettable show packed with the chart-topping and topping with his high and energy performances. Whether you are backbone in wound for the summer or just looking for the perfect night out, this is your excuse to grab your friend and make it night to remember. मजा आने वाला है. इसकी और जानकारी के लिए आप इनके ऑफिशियल वेबसाइट जाके चेक कर सकते हैं. फिलहाल कहीं जाइएगा नहीं, सुनते रहिए मोनिका के साथ रेडियो 9 पक्का देसी पक्का लोकल.

Art in the Park has it. All of the art in the show is hand-selected by a committee of local experts as fine as art and handcraft. The annual Art in the Park is a seasonal event held once in a month. The remaining art is Park Gate held in August. And in September, up to October, Filalke Jai Gani Sundariya Monica ke saath Radio Naira Pakka Desi Pakka Local.

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Yash praises CM Vijay at Toxic Event and calls his rise very progressive. This is Bollywood Bliss, and you know, at the Toxic, a fairy tale for grown-up pre-release event in Chennai, actor Yash praised Tamil Nadu Chief Minister Vijay for his discipline, commitment and dedication to the people. Yash said, Vijay had earned people's trust and responsibility and wished him success in his political role. He also called Vijay's rise in political a very progressive development. Stay tuned for more only on Naira.

0: Hello RTP, this is your host Vaishnavi, and as you all know that there is a lot going on at USCIS and yes. There are a lot of proposals are coming up, and you know, so that's why we thought we'll do a special show again. And again we have Brown Immigration Law, who has always been supportive, and on short notice they are here with us today. We have Kelsey Berger again from Brown Immigration Law to discuss about the proposed H-1B fee and you know, what's going on and whether people should really get panic over that, or you know, there is still, you know, there is they need to know a lot of things about it instead of assuming. Right. So, you know, before we begin, can you explain the difference between proposed rule and a final rule?
1: Right. And thank you so much for having me, even on this short notice. It's good information to get out. Yeah, so basically what the government has said is that they would like to implement, you know, this new rule of 103,265 for certain H-1B filings. And basically what that says is that their intent to impose this rule and make it final, it's called the, you know, proposed rule period. So for 30 days, folks can add their, you know, submit their feedback, their comments about what they think about this rule. Yeah. And then the government's supposed to take it in consideration, decide whether they want to move forward with it, implement it after that 30-day period, or if they want to kind of walk it back a little bit and change it. So it's not finalized until after that 30-day period.
0: Right. So what exactly, you know, DHS proposing for H-1B visas? You know, you said that 100K fee.
1: Right.
0: Is it already in effect? Mm-hmm. Or is it like, you know, who would be required to pay this additional fee?
1: Yeah. So again, this is a proposed, so it's not in effect yet. It could go into effect after the 30 days, you know, after that kind of comment period is done. So maybe it's sometime late next month, we could see it go into effect, or maybe it won't. But basically what the government's saying is that they want to impose $103,265 additional filing fee for H-1Bs that are cap subject. So basically what that means is it's a majority of the H-1Bs, and that the ones that the H-1B filings that would not be covered or required to, you know, make that payment would be those who are extending their current H-1B filing, those who are submitting transfer filings between different H-1B employers, or those who are cap exempt employers. So employers such as, you know, universities, nonprofit research organization, or government research institutions, those would not be required to, you know, the fee wouldn't be applicable.
0: Okay. So they need to understand that, you know, whom does it apply? Is it to every H-1B petition, or only, as you said, like only cap subject?
1: Only cap subject
0: petitions.
1: Right.
0: Okay. And would it affect people already selected in FY 2027 H-1B lottery?
1: You know, presumably yes, because, you know, basically after you're selected in the cap, then you're going to be filing, you know, for the actual H-1B. So basically what they're saying is when you pay all those additional fees when you're actually applying for, you know, an H-1B status or H-1B change a status from H-1B or to H-1B, then that would be another filing fee that you're could be paying. So again, this is, because it's a proposed rule, we kind of have to see, you know, next month how this kind of plays out in reality, tentatively that's how it would apply.
0: And how would this affect, you know, F-1 students currently working on OPT?
1: I mean, it's definitely a consideration if they want to move into H-1B, because now, you know, if they're going to be under a cap subject, you know, this is another consideration for employers. And I doubt most employers want to, you know, give up over $100,000 for filing fee for one person, let alone if they have a lot. Yeah, it's huge for anybody, even, you know, even a large employer. That's a large sum of money that the government's asking for.
0: And are nonprofit organizations or universities or small businesses, they are exempt from this rule?
1: So universities, nonprofit research institutions, so nonprofits who are actually doing research, and then government who are actually doing research, they would not, you know, this fee would not apply to them. But, you know, if they're just a small company and they don't fall into, you know, the university, nonprofit research, government research category, then presumably, yes, that would also apply to them, which would be really, really painful.
0: Especially for those absolutely.
1: Companies.
0: Yeah. Can employers, you know, legally ask employees to pay this fee?
1: No, I mean, like all the other filing fees that are associated with H-1B, they can't pawn it off onto the employee. So it would be something that would be, you know, employer specific.
0: It's going to be really tough.
1: Yeah, I mean, that would be a lot.
0: Yeah, absolutely. And what could the proposal, you know, like, when could this proposal become the... maybe in effect.
1: Mm-hmm. Like finalized and everything.
0: Yeah, finalized. And
1: so the government has 30 days from when they first issued this proposed rule, which was yesterday. So, you know, around September 24th or so, we could be seeing, you know, it being finalized or kind of go into effect, pending they don't have any changes to make further after that notice and comment period.
0: Right. Okay. And is there a public comment period, and how can people participate?
1: It is public comment. The public has, you know, an opportunity to kind of respond and put their thoughts into it. All of the instructions on how to do that are within the proposed rule. Mm-hmm. And so, you know, I don't know that right off the top of my head, unfortunately, but if they go to the, you know, just search the rule and find the federal registrar, that's the law that it's under proposed. It has all the instructions on where, how, and when to provide their comments.
0: Yeah, you know, every time such news comes on social, mm-hmm. and when people see that, okay, there is again a new rule, they assume that, you know, it's already in effect.
1: Right.
0: So, and they get panic, you know, when they see that, okay, now there is a fee,
1: mm-hmm.
0: and it is already in effect. So I think that's where I think the Brown Immigration Law comes and explains about it. Mm-hmm. That's really, I mean, we really appreciate you that you take time and come here. So what do you think, you know, what is the biggest misunderstanding about this announcement?
1: Yeah, I think the biggest misconception is that this is already in effect, that this law is already in effect, this change is already in effect, but it's not. It's just, you know, proposed. It's kind of like when you go to your parents and you say, can I please have, you know, something? And they're like, let me think about it. That's kind of where we're at. We're in the let me think about it period, and kind of see how that goes. And then, you know, if it settles well, or, you know, what the government decides to move forward, then, you know, they'll move forward and make and implement it. But, you know, like the other 100,000, you know, H-1B visa fee, I think this is going to be met with some serious scrutiny and some legal challenges. Absolutely.
0: Right. And, you know, I think it's just recently that yesterday,
1: right,
0: it is out. And so I'm sure you must be getting a lot of calls or inquiries about it.
1: Sure.
0: So what kind of questions are you hearing from people about after it is out?
1: Yeah, I mean, this is so new. I think people are still digesting it. Of course, I'm sure it's blown up all over social media, as we've seen, and the news, you know, a lot of news folks have, you know, publicized that this is a tentative rule.
0: Yeah.
1: And I think, again, just, you know, a lot of concerns of what if this goes, you know, what if this is implemented? What about if this becomes a final rule? Then what happens? And I think a lot of that, we just have to kind of wait and see what actually happens. And even if it does become a law, you know, again, I think it's going to be litigated. So there could be a lot of back and forth. And I think similar to how we saw the litigation and kind of the back and forth with the H-1B visa $100,000 fee that's kind of been all over the place, I think we could see kind of similar action on this.
0: Yeah, so
1: they
0: need to wait till September 24th.
1: Yeah, I know. It's hard.
0: It's very hard to for a month. And, you know, it just started. Mm-hmm. People are thinking about it. They started thinking about it. And they're afraid that what could be, you know, the final thing, which will be announced on September 24th.
1: Yeah, around that time. I think right now the biggest thing is, you know, just know that it's not final. And we don't know exactly how this is going to be implemented. And so I think the best thing to do is just keep an eye on it and, you know, keep asking great questions, especially as we get close to the end of September.
0: Absolutely.
1: But I mean, the best thing that anyone can do for themselves is just to stay informed. Stay informed on the facts, and you know, not to panic over something that somebody might see on Reddit or social media, but just to get to the truth and the facts, and that will, I think, help people make informed decisions.
0: Yeah, you mentioned Reddit. You know, I was seeing Reddit, and it was blown up, like,
1: I'm
0: with
1: sure.
0: the questions, and a lot of people are commenting. Mm-hmm. They're giving their own guidance. They are giving their own opinion, and you know, the people who are reading, I think that's where people are started assuming things.
1: Of course,
0: when they see it on social, and especially the comments on Reddit, they believe that they're so what do we call, like, that's a mark for everyone to, you know, trust. Right. But I think, so where can listeners get reliable updates or legal guidance, you should say?
1: Yeah, I mean, of course, we're here to help. But any reliable attorney, you know, who practices in the employment immigration sphere is a great resource. Right. You know, they can keep an eye on the Federal Registrar website with this actual rule. And USCIS, you know, generally posts pretty regular updates mm-hmm. about any changes. So just go to the source, you know, go directly to the source, skip Reddit. That's going to give people anxiety, I think, social yes. media, go directly to the law, the legal website, and to USCIS and to a licensed attorney.
0: Right, right. Anything else, Kelsey, you think people should know with this announcement? You know, they should be taken care of. They should not get panic. And, mm-hmm. you know, I think now they have a time frame of like a month
1: right.
0: To hear the final announcement from USCIS. So what do you think that people should be? Maybe you can say back then, like for the next month, you know, mm-hmm. it's next month is just like 4 weeks away.
1: I know.
0: So what is the preparation, you know, people should have who are filing H-1B petitions, or they already filed, or maybe they are F1 students and mm-hmm. trying to file, you know, they are in OPT and all that. So what is the final thing you would like to say for all the listeners?
1: Yeah, I mean, I think now is a good time to speak with the potential employer, to the employer, and have a discussion about, you know, is this something that is going to affect me, or how would the employer's, you know, outlook on retaining, you know, H-1B employees might change because mm-hmm. of this, if this goes into effect, and then talk to an immigration attorney just on, you know, options. You know, if let's say this does go into effect and you have an employer that, especially coming from a student status to H-1B right. and, you know, it's cap subject. And let's say the employer is like, I don't really want to pay over $100,000, which who can blame them? Then it's good to talk to a licensed attorney just to examine all other potential options. That way we're not, you know, getting to out of time for whatever status somebody's in. And then yeah. we're scrambling to try and figure out what next steps we could take.
0: All right. Thank you, Kelsey. That was amazing. I hope we help a lot of people who are listening to our show and they stop assuming things. And please understand that this is a proposed rule, mm-hmm. not yet being in effect. Mm-hmm. And you still have time for like 4 weeks.
1: Right.
0: That's September 24th. I think mm-hmm. more than 4 weeks now.
1: It's
0: around that time. Mm-hmm. And I think you can do all your homework, which you need to do, and be prepared and talk to attorney if you have any questions, rather than believing on any comments on social, especially, and
1: right.
0: don't assume. So I think that's about it. So mm-hmm. let's wait for the final rule to be implemented mm-hmm. and effective from maybe September 24th 2026 right. and always the brown immigration is here, especially who are in local in Raleigh Durham area. I think they're the best people to approach, and always they are here to help us. You might have heard a lot of podcasts which we are doing on all the visas. I think almost we are covering a lot of visas.
1: Yes.
0: And they are here to help you with the immigration questions.
1: Absolutely.
0: And also you are in multiple locations. So mm-hmm. would you like to give your contact information, and
1: sure.
0: probably people can reach out to you.
1: Of course.
0: Not just in local RTP, but also from other locations. You are in Ohio. You are.
1: Absolutely. Yes. We've got offices in Cleveland and Columbus, Ohio, as well as Tampa and Orlando, Florida. And then of course here in Durham, North Carolina. So we're everywhere, and even if folks aren't in those exact areas and they're out mm-hmm. in California or Texas, wherever, we're happy to assist them at, you know, whichever office. But folks can find us on our website. That's brownmlaw.com. That's brown like the color BROWN. I as in ICE, M as in Mary, M as in Mary, law.com. And our telephone number is 919-225-3963. And that will be, you know, the best way to reach our office and get help on any inquiries folks might have.
0: All right. Thank you so much, Kelsey, for
1: once again,
0: thank you, because on a short notice,
1: of course.
0: You're here at Radio Nyra Studio
1: to be here.
0: Answer all the questions regards to H-1B petition. Appreciate that. And we are missing Rishi, of course.
1: Yes, yes.
0: He's not here today with us, but yeah, I mean.
1: We'll do another update once this, you know, kind of pans out, you know, in the next month or so. And he'll be a great resource to have here next time as well.
0: Sure. Thank you so much, Kelsey.
1: Thank you
0: for being there.

0: What same, what change from Upam? Let's know what Hewan has to offer. This is Bollywood Bliss, and you know Hewan may look familiar to Upam fans, but Priyadarshan has made some major changes for the Hindi adaptation. Saif Ali Khan takes on the role of the visually impaired protagonist, while Akshay Kumar steps in as the ruthless Hewan. From the murder mystery and young girl at the center of the story to familiar moments of Upam, the similarities are hard to miss, but darker tone, a more aggressive villain, and a changed hero-villain dynamic makes Hewan its own take on the story. Here's what stays the same and what Priyadarshan has changed. Same, the man who can't see but misses nothing. And different, the villain may be the biggest rewrite. Same setup, very different trailers. And Hewan looks more aggressive and sometimes very familiar. So we have to wait and watch and then decide. Well, stay tuned for more only on Naira.
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You know, Bengaluru courts grants protection to Yash Tara Toxic ahead of the release. This is Bollywood Bliss, and the Bengaluru court has granted protection to Yash Tara Toxic ahead of the worldwide release, restraining the publication and the broadcast of false and defamatory content against the film. KVN Productions had approached the session court seeking protection from damaging reports. The film is scheduled to release worldwide tomorrow. Stay tuned for more only on Naira.

0: this is Bollywood Bliss, and you're a Mumbai-based actor and model Riya Ahir, who went viral after stopping a Mumbai police van during a student protest, could now be headed to Bigg Boss 20 house. Salman Khan has announced the fans' ka faisla twist, where viewers can choose between Riya Ahir and Love Gill for the final contestant spot. Let's see what's happened, and now you enjoy all the upcoming songs only on Naira.
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Shreya's sudden and Rajnikanth photo sparks buzz fueled Dharman speculation. This is Bollywood Bliss, and a recent photo of Shreya Sharan with Rajnikanth has sparked fresh buzz among fans, fueling speculation about their irresponsible reunion of Dharman. The duo previously shared screen space in 2007 Tamil film Shivaji the Boss, making the photo even more intriguing for fans. Let's see what happens and you enjoy all the upcoming songs only on Naira.

Culture and tradition are not in her neckline, said Kriti Sanon as she responds to the backlash. This is Bollywood Bliss, and you know what happened. Let me tell you the context first. Actor Kriti Sanon addressed the criticism of a Raksha Bandhan ad, which featured her in a modern outfit and included her pet dog in the traditional festival. Critics questioned the appropriateness of her attire and the dog's presence, sparking debate on social media. Kriti emphasized that the festival's essence lies in emotion and tradition, not clothing, and defended the inclusion of the pet as family. Her response highlighted evolving culture, expressions, and challenge judgment based on appearance. What's your take on this? Stay tuned for more only on Naira.

0: Vignesh Shivan reveals he approached Kiara for Love Insurance Company. This is Bollywood Bliss, and you know, Vignesh Shivan reveals he had narrated a story to Kiara Advani before Kabir Singh, which later became Love Insurance Company. The filmmaker shared the story while promoting Toxic, and let me tell you what exactly he said. He said, "I remember you before Kabir Singh, and I had met Kiara to narrate a story. I made the film now for Love Insurance Company. You are lucky you didn't do it, OMG. But you know, I watched this film and I quite enjoyed it. It is a great film. By the way, you should also watch it if you haven't already, and now enjoy all the upcoming songs."
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This is Bollywood Bliss, and you know Kazi's manager Piyush clarified that the contrary to reports, Parvez did not suffer a heart attack and is now recovering well. He said Kazi initially felt unwell at home and went for a medical checkup. After a series of tests, he has admitted to the hospital where he underwent a minor heart surgery. Piyush revealed that Salman immediately stepped in after learning about Kazi's condition and handled everything, including his treatment. He said Salman was right there with us and made sure that Kazi received the necessary medical care. That's the humanity, you know.

0: this is so sad. You know, spokesperson of Brahmastra 2 said something about Deepika Padukone. This is Bollywood Bliss, and contrary to recent reports claiming that Deepika Padukone is set to play a major role in Ayan Mukherjee's Brahmastra 2, India Today Digital has learned that the actor is in fact not associated with the project. Deepika's spokesperson clarified the reports claiming she is part of the second film in the fantasy franchisee, which stars Ranbir Kapoor in the lead, are completely baseless. Now I wonder who will play the role of Amruta then. Let's see what happens. You enjoy only on Naira.
1: रेडियो नायरा पर बजेगा सिर्फ बेस्ट हिट्स।

Anand Pandit's reveal what's changing at Shah Rukh Khan's Mannad. This is Bollywood Bliss, and you know Pandit said a few floors are being added to the back portion of Shah Rukh Khan's sea-facing bungalow in Bandra. Shah Rukh Khan has also applied for permission to add two floors at Mannad, which would increase the total built-up area by 616.20 square meters at the cost of around rupees 25 crore. While the renovation continues, Shah Rukh Khan, Gauri Khan and their children are reportedly staying in rented luxury duplex apartment in Pooja Kasa in Pali Hill. I think Mannad is getting more bigger now. We'll stay tuned for more. Or only on Naira.

0: Yes, Tara Toxic Craze is real. This is Bollywood Bliss, and you know the toxic craze is taking over. Yes, Star Toxic, a fairy tale for grown-ups, is getting early morning shows across cities, with screenings starting at 5:45 a.m. in Bangalore, 6 a.m. in Delhi, and 6:10 a.m. in Mumbai. The film releases on August 26th, by the way, which is tomorrow only. So the fever is still on and people are going crazy over it. Let's see the first day, how the first day went. Well, stay tuned for more only on Naira.
1: नए साल की शुरुआत सिर्फ पॉजिटिव वाइब्स के साथ. ट्यून इन टू रेडियो नायरा 2025 की परफेक्ट शुरुआत.

Akshay Khanna makes a powerful impact in Mahakali teaser. This is Bollywood Bliss, and you know Akshay Khanna as Shukracharya is a force to watch in the breathtaking teaser of Mahakali. His intense look and powerful screen presence stand out in every frame, while the stunning visuals make the teaser impossible to look away from. You should totally check this out, and now enjoy all the upcoming songs only on Naira.

give more insight into child abuse allegations, said Jaffer Jackson. This is Bollywood Bliss and here is a Hollywood update that Jackson has opened up about was what audiences can expect from sequel to Michael. The actor who plays his uncle Michael Jackson says the second film will give more insight into the child abuse allegations against the pop icon from Michael's point of view. Jaffer also says it is important for Michael's voice to be heard, particularly when telling the story of his later years. Well, in this note, I'm signing off from the show. Agli baar aap se milu, then take care of your lovely self. Meri baat suniye amazing shows and songs only on Nairobi.

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One start business, one has a kid, one has become busy, and slowly the relationship that once required zero planning now requires a calendar. Call kab kare? Sunday? Sunday ko to kids ka game hai, blah blah blah thing, right? Next Sunday us din travel hai, and suddenly months pass. But Raksha Bandhan comes and you remember we haven't talked properly in a while. And this is one of the hidden powers of festival, right? They create checkpoints. They force us to pause. Now, here's something important. A healthy sibling relationship doesn't mean constant contact. You can go months without speaking and still care deeply. But there's a difference between distance and disconnection. Distance is geography. Disconnection is emotional. A sibling can live 5 minutes away and feel like a stranger. Another can live 8,000 miles away and still be the first person you call. That distinction matters, and perhaps Rakhi reminds us. Don't let logistical distance become emotional distance. Hai na? Sometimes all it takes is one call. Ki tum theek ho na? Not like, what did you buy? Yeah, what's the gift? ये अब वो मैटर नहीं करता, वो बचपन में सब सही लगता है. तुम ठीक हो, तुम कैसे हो? And perhaps the adulthood teaches us something else. When we were children, we expected our siblings to protect us. When we grew up, we realized we have to protect the relationship too. Because relationships don't survive automatically. They need maintenance. Like anything valuable, a house needs maintenance, right? A car needs maintenance, a phone needs charging, any relationship, they need attention. Maybe that's the adult version of Rakhi, not just tying the thread, but asking, hey, have you stayed connected? And if you have a sibling who has supported you through a difficult time, today could be the day to tell them. Not every emotion needs a long speech. Sometimes, thank you for being there. But itna kafi hai. And for those whose siblings are no longer alive, Rakhi can carry another kind of emotion. Sometimes you keep an old Rakhi, an old photograph, a memory, and you realize. Relationships don't always end when people leave. They continue inside memory. Festival.

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Brother protects sister, sister protects brother, sibling protect each other, friends can become chosen family, right? Parents protect children, children protect aging parents emotionally, spouse protect each other's dignity, and communities protect vulnerable people. The core idea is not gender, the core idea is care. And that brings us back to the ancient idea of the protective thread. A thread itself cannot save you, but the promise represented by that thread can change how you feel. You feel less alone, you feel remembered, you feel connected, and human needs that. Now let's talk about the another modern change, like commercialization. Today, Rakhi is a huge market. Designer Rakhis, personalized Rakhis, luxury hampers, chocolate bouquets, smart gadgets, gift cards, international shipping. Nothing wrong with that, okay? Festivals have always involved exchange, but sometimes we forget the symbol underneath. If the gift is expensive but the relationship is empty, the gift can't repair it. If the gift is simple but the relationship is genuine, even a $2 thread can become a priceless. That's why I love the phrase that Rakhi ki kimmat thread mein nahi hoti. It's in the person who ties it. And perhaps the most modern question is, what are we promising? If you tie a Rakhi today, what does it mean? I'll protect you, maybe. But perhaps I'll respect you, I'll listen to you, I won't disappear when life gets difficult. I'll celebrate your success without jealousy. I'll tell you the truth when you're making a mistake. I'll stand beside you when you fail, you know? I'll give you space when you need it. That's the real protection. And here's something we don't talk about enough. Sometimes protection someone means not enabling them. If your friend, if your brother is, sorry, making a bad decision, blindly supporting him is not the protection. If your sister is in a toxic situation, pretending everything is fine is not a protection. Sometimes protection means saying, I love you too much to lie to you. That is a much deeper kind of sibling love, and it takes a courage. So maybe the modern Rakhi should not simply be, I promise to protect you. Maybe it should be like, I promise to care enough to stand beside you and care enough to tell you the truth. That's a beautiful relationship. And perhaps that's what the ancient symbolism and modern meaning can share. Different centuries, different worlds, and same human need to belong. So protection is not always standing in front of someone. Sometimes it's standing beside them. Listen to this beautiful song. I'll be back.

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0: रेडियो नायरा पर बजेगा सिर्फ बेस्ट हिट्स।
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